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0: Evan 600, Kirk Franklin, and Yolanda Adams still to come on the Praise Party. I'm Victor Sosa. Last night, we talked about some of the college majors that could lead to successful careers, at least from a salary perspective. And one of the things people are down on with respect to the college experience these days is the endless student loan debt. Well, the Department of Education has announced some new rules that they say is going to limit federal student loan borrowing for students and parents. Caps on graduate and professional student loans, as well as Parent Plus loans. So if you've been doing your research on the student loan process, things are getting ready to change. These changes go into effect in July.
1: It's Marette Brown-Clark, and every morning at 7:40 a.m., I share with you what Miss Cassie said to me. So what did Miss Cassie have to say to us on this morning? She said, hello, good morning. Every morning is a new beginning, a new blessing, a new hope. It's the perfect day because it's God's gift. Have a blessed, hopeful, perfect day to begin with. Thank you, Miss Cassie. Tune in tomorrow to hear what Miss Cassie said to me. Remember, it's always a happy time on a Good Morning with Marette on Heaven 600.
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1: Sitting in front of the TV playing video games all day may not be for you, but we have finally found a streaming service that is cutting prices, so I got to show them some love. I'm Victor Sosa. We got Eric Campbell and Brent Jones for you. And we've also got Microsoft Gaming reducing the price of its Game Pass subscriptions. It's very un-2026, but we're here for it. Company said the cost of its Ultimate Game Pass service is just too much. From $30 down to $22.99 is the monthly subscription fee. 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CEO told employees memo earlier this year, we're charging too much and we got to do better. Yes, yes you do. Now, what can we do to put this person in charge of every other streaming service?

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1: So while I'm sitting here getting some music ready for us, that includes Dottie Peoples and James Fortune, I've also been going through my email inbox, wondering why none of these emails were routed to my spam folder, because that's all they are. 888-646-6167. Tell me what else you want to hear. How many useful emails do you get a day? Because I'm looking at my inbox thinking, I'm not sure 5% of the stuff I get on a daily basis is worth reading.
2: 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I thank God for this new day, this new week. We're not here by accident. Thank you, Jesus. We're here because God has plans for us. He has a purpose for each and every one of us. May God protect us, yes, Lord, guide us, and use us for His glory today and always. Amen. Amen. Thank you, Miss Cassie. I love you so much. Tune in tomorrow to hear what Miss Cassie said to me. Remember, it's always a happy time on a Good Morning with Marette on Heaven 600.
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0: 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So I got your calls and your voice messages. By the way, if you haven't sent yours while you're listening on the iHeartRadio app, you can send me a voice message by using our talkback mic. That's that red microphone button on the station player screen. You're asking for the Williams Brothers and CeCe Winans. Going to get it on for you. Also checking in about the question I asked regarding emails these days, Andy, because my email is just filled with spam. How many of the emails you get a day are actually useful?
1: The amount of email that is actually useful to me when I receive it every day is probably 2% of it. Everything else is spam, scams.

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Baltimore's Good News Station, Evan 600. Thank you for being with me tonight. Not sure if I told you just how much I appreciate your company. I hope I am proving my worth and carrying my weight here on the Praise Party tonight. I'm Victor Sosa with CC Winans and Praise.

0: Kevin 600. Conversation tonight is centered around emails. But her emails. No, not that conversation. Just how many are in your inbox and how many are worth reading. That's what we've been talking about tonight in between some more good music. I got plenty of that. Whitney Houston, Tasha Cobbs Leonard, and Mariah Carey and the Clark Sisters. No spam here, Carlos, but in your email inbox, about how much of the emails you get on a daily basis are actually useful?
1: Man, all these emails I get and I read on a daily basis, I don't really read much of anything. Just like some email that's directed to something important to me. But it's a 20% good.
0: That much, huh?
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0: this is all you have to do.

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0: 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What else do you like, Sherry?
1: 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It doesn't matter what mood I'm in or where I am in the country, I can always access exactly what I'm in the mood for.

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1: The amount of people staring at their screens for way too many hours a day is causing all sorts of new medical phenomenon to be documented. We got CC Winans as well as Pastor Mike Jr. for you on the Praise Party. Here's a hazard of our technological lives in 2026. There is now a condition called toasted skin syndrome. If you keep a computer on your lap for, say, 4+ hours a day, heat from the machine can trigger a brownish red rash on your upper thighs. Worst part is that not only will your pants not protect you, this can be permanent.
2: It's Marette Brown Clark, and every morning at 7:40 a.m., I share with you what Miss Cassie said to me. So what did Miss Cassie have to say to us on this morning? She said, hello, good morning. Every morning is a new beginning, a new blessing, a new hope. It's the perfect day because it's God's gift. Have a blessed, hopeful, perfect day to begin with. Thank you, Miss Cassie. Tune in tomorrow to hear what Miss Cassie said to me. Remember, it's always a happy time on a Good Morning with Marette on Heaven 600.
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1: Here we are, just a few minutes away from turning Wednesday into Thursday. So it feels like the week is hustling by. You are off Monday. Always helps. Ray's party continues here all night, so shout out to anybody who is already hard at work on the third shift. We are not going to leave you behind. 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
3: Matthew chapter 17, verse 14. Matthew chapter 17, verse 14. The Word of God for the people of God. And when they were come to the multitudes, there came to him a certain man kneeling down to him and saying, Lord, have mercy on my son, for he is a lunatic, sore vexed, for oftentimes he falleth into the fire and oft into the water. And I brought him to thy disciples, and they could not cure him. Then Jesus answered and said, O faithless and perverse generation, how long shall I be with you? And how long shall I suffer you? Bring him hither to me. And Jesus rebuked the devil, and he departed out of him, and the child was cured from that very hour. Then came the disciples to Jesus apart and said, Why could not we cast him out? Jesus said unto them, Because of your unbelief. For verily, truly, sincerely, succinctly, I say unto you, if ye have faith as a grain of mustard seed, ye shall say unto this mountain, remove hence to yonder place, and it shall remove, and nothing shall be impossible unto you. Howbeit this kind goeth not out but by prayer and fasting. Is that all right? I'd like to use as a subject this morning, mountain movers. How to conquer your great challenges. Look at your neighbor, say, neighbor, I'm a mountain mover. Look at your other neighbor, say, neighbor, I'm getting ready to speak to some things. Now give the Lord a shout of praise in the house. Bow your heads in prayer with me. Father, we love you. Father, we bless you. Father, we praise your name. I pray now, God, that you would touch me as I declare your word to your people in the mighty name of Jesus. And let the church say amen. You may be seated in the house this morning. By way of introduction, my brothers and my sisters, I'm sure you are familiar with this saying. It goes like this: sticks and stones may break my bones, but words will never hurt me. This phrase is perhaps reminiscent of your childhood experiences. Perhaps you've had seasons whereby you just wanted to act tough and square your shoulders and pretend like what somebody said to you did not really hurt you. But if the truth be known, my brothers and my sisters, there are times in your life and in my life whereby words can really hurt, whereby words can really mess you up. According to neuroscience and scientific perspective, it is believed that anxiety is increased, help me, when we literally hear negative words that are encoded in our brain. And they can have a negative impact on us. Negative words can shackle you. Can I get a witness? Negative words can handcuff you. Negative words can literally trip you up, hem you in. And literally you can find yourself dealing with a mountain, dealing with a situation that is bigger than life. In the Bible, the word mountain deals with a difficulty that you just can't get over the hump. I believe the Holy Ghost told me to preach to somebody this morning because there's somebody in the house is dealing with a mountain and you really don't know how to get over it. You can't climb over it because it's an elevated kind of a mountain. It's a situation that is too big for you to overcome. The concept of a mountain is a problem so severe that it can't be treated by ordinary means. Somebody is dealing with something that cannot be treated by ordinary means. In

the supernatural. Is there anybody in here? You know that you are going to need the power of the supernatural to be operating in your life. We are talking about a mountain. We're not talking, we are not referring to something that's easy to deal with. We are talking about something that is big, that is large, that is imposing, that has a way of getting on your last nerve. God has not yet zapped it yet in your life, and you find yourself dealing with a mountain. Somebody is facing an immovable object. Somebody is facing an immovable situation. There's a mountain in your house. There's a mountain in your marriage. There's a mountain in your body. There's a mountain. Anybody in here is honest enough, transparent enough to say, Pastor, I'm dealing with a mountain. There are mountains of obstacles. There are mountains of problems. There are mountains of setbacks and mountains of stumbling blocks and mountains of burdens and mountains of hardship and mountains of defeat and mountains of fear and mountains of discouragement and mountains of disappointment and mountains of depression and sorrow and mountains of pressure and mountains of negative thinking. Anybody in the house this morning, if you are honest enough, you say, Pastor, I am dealing with a mountain in my life and I have not yet figured out how I'm gonna get over it, but I believe by the power and by the power of God Almighty, He will give me the power to get over it. Can I get a little hand clap, a little shout in the house of the Lord this morning if you believe that God can help you to overcome? You see, most things that are powered by batteries have an on and off switch. If the batteries are included when an item is purchased, it's wonderful. All you gotta do is to switch the switch. Help me in here. Well, I just came in here to say that faith is the switch. If you activate your faith, then you have the capacity to move some things out of your life. Is there anybody in here who you believe that God is going to help you to move some things? I'm talking about hard things, stubborn things. I'm talking about stuff that's trying to block you from going to the next level.

somebody somewhere needs to give the Lord a Holy Ghost shout. Come on, give the Lord a shout of praise. My brothers and my sisters, the disciples came to Jesus. They came to Jesus, disciples of Jesus. They just had a mountaintop experience. If you read the text, you discover that they were on the mountain of transfiguration. And Peter, James, and John experienced the glory of Jesus. It was so wonderful that Peter said, Lord, this worship is so awesome. Why don't you make three tabernacles? We just want to hang out in the glory. Anybody ever felt

something. So they came down from the Mount of Transfiguration, and they were confronted with the reality that they could not heal the boy. And so the man now was frustrated. The father of the boy brought the boy to the disciples and discovered that the disciples could not heal him because he had a stubborn problem that they can't fix. I really came in here for people who have, can I come down here? I wasn't planning to come down here, but I feel like coming down here. I came in the house to talk to people who have a stubborn problem. Oh, some of you are looking at me like in Alice in Wonderland. You don't know what I'm talking about. But there are few of you in the house this morning. If you are honest, you have a stubborn problem. Look at your neighbor and say, neighbor, you're in the right place at

So the Bible, the word of God, Jesus is giving them the words of success, because he's going to give them some words that's going to transform them and help them to have the kind of power that's going to make a significant difference in their life. Note takers, here's a sticky note that you need.

Don't ignore the mustard seed. All you need to do is to have faith as the size of a mustard seed. Because if you keep on watering it, if you keep on nurturing it, help me in here. I don't know who I'm talking to. Your mustard seed faith is not going to stay

So the mustard seed is very small, but it does not stay that size. Because if you keep on watering your mustard seed faith, one day it's going to get so big and large that every demon, every devil in hell

I was on Real Talk this morning, and I told them that God keeps his eye on the clock and his hand on the thermostat. God keeps his eye on the clock of your life. This won't last forever because God's got his eye on the clock. God knows when it starts, and God has a time when he's going to put it to an end. And not only that, God has his hand on the thermostat. Oh, come on in here. He knows the temperature. He knows.

give him praise. Thank you, Lord. Thank you, Lord. Number two, note takes. So the size of your faith is to be powerful. Don't ignore it because it's only the size of a mustard seed. Mustard seed faith does not remain the same. Number two, because faith is like a muscle. The more you use it, the more it develops. I don't know who I'm talking to now. God is getting ready to develop you because what you are going to be facing in the next 7 months, you are going to need the faith of God to get you through. Look at your neighbor. Say, neighbor, even if I don't understand it, he will get me through it. Number two, note takers. The source of your faith is to be practical. What? The source of your faith is to be practical. What does it say? 17:20. Remove hence to yonder place, and it shall remove, and nothing shall be impossible. If you will say to the mountain, if you will say to the difficulty, if you will say to the problem, be moved based on your faith in me, God says, I will remove it. This is faith that expels the outward and re-empowers you from the inward so that the outward will not intimidate you. Now what you must recognize in this text, when you read the grammar of the text, the mountain has been talking to the man. Oh God. The mountain has been having a conversation. And the mountain, in other words, instead of the man talking to the mountain is talking to the man. This is our problem. Instead of us talking to the problem is talking to us.

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0: Heaven 600, Baltimore's Good News Station. Coming up in three, I've got Tammy LeMahon right now. It's Bishop T.D. Jakes.
1: Maybe you're standing beside somebody who doesn't know what to do with this kind of atmosphere.

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1: Dr. BJ Holiday definitely getting it in. It is the overnight share. That is the new one from my girl Tamla Mann. And I had an opportunity to check out their love and relationship tour. And one of the things that I walked away with is when somebody is by your side and you down, and they don't kick you while you down. You know what I'm saying? I think David Mann was telling the story about how the lights, you know, got cut off in the home. Well, the electricity. So they didn't have any lights or anything. And, you know, he was just sitting there, relishing in the fact that as a man, he couldn't even keep the lights on for his family. And he was just feeling really, really bad. And instead of Tamla coming over going, you know, having an attitude, she walked over to him and she spoke into him. And he had told her, once he got out of that he was going to give her the world. See, sometimes when somebody is down, you don't need to kick them down. You need to speak into them. You know what I mean?
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0: 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I tried to make all that rhyme, but anyway, the scripture of the day with Pastor Michael Franks.
1: Blessing to you, Dr. Holiday, and it's a blessing to be with you today. And blessing to you, God's anointed. God's scripture for today is from Romans, the 12th chapter, the 9th and the 10th verse. And God wants you to know, sometimes we get it twisted or just plain wrong. Here's what the Word of God says. Love must be sincere. Hate what's evil. Cling to what is good. Be devoted to one another in love. Honor one another above yourself.

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Love sincerely, hold on to the good, and be devoted to one another's success. That's your scripture for the day. Now have yourself a blessed rest of the day.

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1: We're doing it. We're on the overnight shift for this Thursday. Coming up, Kirk Franklin. Also got Scotty Peoples on deck. And I got music coming up for Chandler Moore as well. As well as we've got the word of the day.
2: Hey, it's Marette Brown-Clark here to let you know that Heaven 600 is rolling out a brand new Saturday brunch experience. 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
1: Yo, yo, yo, yo, yo, yo, yo, yo, yo, yo, yo, yo, yo, yo, yo. Y'all should see Melissa right now. If y'all only could see what's happening right now. Anyway, it's time for the word of the day with Melissa Joe.
2: 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Do not waver, for a person with divided loyalty is as unsettled as a wave of the sea that is blown and tossed by the wind." You all, no matter how hard or bleak things may seem, never waver in your trust in God and his promises for your life. He is your everything, your all in all. The enemy may try to make you doubt, but don't let those lies take root. Trusting God is

always the right decision. Even when the path ahead seems uncertain, His plans for you are filled with hope, and His love for you never fails. 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He will carry you through. And remember today, be blessed and a

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Now when we pray, we want to end that with a declaration, a decree. So I'm speaking for all of you listening, starting here, starting now. The things that hurt you in the past won't control your future. Starting now, this is a new day. This is your Exodus.

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2: You are doing a marvelous job. 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
0: I will.
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0: Heaven 600. We're moving along on the overnight shift for this Thursday. I've got music coming up from Jonathan Nelson. Also got Yolanda Adams. Norman Hutchins coming up this hour. And we got the scripture of the day. But coming up in the next hour, we're going to do it. My all-famous riddle of the night. I got a good one for you. Man, that one riddle I had maybe over a week ago, it ran for 2 weeks and nobody was able to get the answer. But anyway, we're going to see if somebody will get the answer to tonight's riddle. All right?
1: Hey, it's Marette Brown-Clark here to let you know that Heaven 600 is rolling out a brand new Saturday brunch experience. 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
1: Yeah, man, Dr. BJ Holiday, feeling good. Coming up in a few minutes, it is the scripture of the day. Right now, new music from my man, Pastor Mike Jr.
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1: Yeah, man. Dr. BJ Holiday getting it in. And of course, you know what time it is. It's the SOD for you and me. Scripture of the day with my man, Pastor Michael Franks.
2: Bless you, Dr. Holiday, and bless you too, God's anointed. God's scripture for today is from Matthew, the 6th chapter and the 30th verse. And God wants you to know you mean much more to him. Here's what the word of God says. Wherefore, if God so clothes the grass of the field, which is today is and tomorrow is cast into the oven, shall he not much more clothe you, O ye of little faith? God's anointed. I know we feel overlooked, left out, forsaken, but remember, you were made in the image of God after his likeness.

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Heaven 600, Baltimore's good news station. Dr. B.J. Holiday feeling good. Overnight shift. Coming up in a few minutes, Reverend Clay Evans. No, Joshua True. I'm sorry. I don't know how I got Reverend Clay Evans from Joshua True. Oh, Lord Jesus. My eyes are deceiving me this early in the morning. But anyway, it is now time for my riddle of the night. I'm going to see if y'all can get it. I am taken from my mind and shut inside a wooden case from which I am never released. And yet, I am used by almost everyone. What am I?

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1: We're moving along. Coming up in a few minutes, word of the day. Right now, Mariah Carey and the Clock Sisters. Yeah.

0: Heaven 600.
1: Yo, yo, yo. 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
2: Today's word is blessing, and it comes from Ephesians chapter 1, verse 3 that says, blessed be the God and Father of our Lord Jesus Christ, who has blessed us in Christ with every spiritual blessing in the heavenly places. You all, God will continue to bless you in every season of your life. His blessings go far beyond anything you can even imagine or think. Everything he has for you is already stored up in heaven, waiting for the perfect time when you're ready to receive them. Trust in his timing, knowing that his plans for your life are greater than you can even comprehend. Stay faithful, keep your heart open, and be expectant, because when the time is right, his magnificent blessings will pour out in ways you never dreamed possible. Today, keep believing, because your blessings are on the way. And remember, be blessed.

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0: was Daryl Walls and PJ Morton with Abel. And before that, you heard Bishop Hezekiah Walker and the Love Fellowship Choir with Jesus Is My Help. And right now, I've got to take a break, but don't you go anywhere. We'll be right back with more of the new Donnie McClurkin Show right after this.
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0: was Pastor Smokey Northover, I still have you. Trust God, he's on your side. And now, I've got to go. But as I leave, I want you to know that I love you. Thank God for every one of you that have tuned in. Call somebody else to tune in just as well. And by the grace of God, we'll be back tomorrow with more great music just for you. But until the next edition of the new Donnie McClurkin Show, walk in the favor of God. God bless. Have a great day.
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A good morning with Moret on Heaven 600. I hope your morning is off to a great early start so far. Yes? Yeah, we got music on the way from Miranda Curtis. Somebody said, Moret, leave me alone. Miranda Curtis is on the way with I'm All In right now. Here's Reverend Milton Brunson with Safe in His Arms. We're taking it to the Lord in prayer after this. Wake up. I got you.

It is a good morning with Moret on Heaven 600. It's time to pray. Let me shout out the young adult ministry at the Bethlehem Church. There's not a time that I ask one of them to pray that they are hesitant. They all jump right in. We should all have a prayer and a praise on our lips. So dear Heavenly Father, we thank you for this day. Thank you for blessing us and watching over us, keeping us on last night and waking us up this morning. We are so glad to be in the presence of the Lord on this morning. God, we thank you for your grace and your mercy that found us new. We thank you for the favor that is meeting us new today as well. Open doors, God. Make ways out of no way, God. And we will give your name the praise, the glory, and the honor. Protect the children as they go to school. Keep us from accidents and disappointments and things that would just have us be sad on today. We speak joy in the name of Jesus. God, thank you. We give your name the praise, the glory, and the honor. It's in your name we pray. Amen and amen. Stick around for Miranda Curtis because she's all in. This is Heaven 600. Hey, it's Moret Brown Clark here to let you know that Heaven 600 is rolling out a brand new Saturday brunch experience. It's Heaven 600's Gospel Brunch Summer Series,

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Listen, if we're having church like that, I'm all in too. Miranda Curtis, everybody, on a Good Morning with Morette on Heaven 600. Here's Dietrich Haddon, along with Darwin Hobbs and John Carrington. He's got the news headlines right after this. Stick around.

This is John Carrington with your news headlines on a good morning with Morette on Heaven 600. Governor Moore calls on Department of Juvenile Services to develop summer safety strategy. 11-year-old and 26-year-old shot in West Baltimore. Person of interest in custody following West Side shooting. Attorney General releases guidance to help residents respond to online hate, harassment, and cyberbullying. And Trump insists no nation

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1: You're a phrase away from victory. Tap in on a Good Morning with Moran. Just wanna
2: 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Come on.
1: On Heaven 600.

love that song, the original version, and I love that version. Anthony David with Heaven. We got a brand new scripture of the day coming up after music from Bishop Larry Trotter. I'm really

It's a good morning with Moret on Heaven 600. Tamela Mann's on the way with Live, Breathe, Fight. But let me give you the scripture of the day. This Psalm 56 has been blessing me. Verse 11 says, "In God have I put my trust. I will not be afraid what man can do unto me." Psalm 56 and 11. That's the scripture of the day. Some trust in horses, right? Some trust in chariots. But I'm trusting in the name of the Lord. Verse 11 here says, "In God have I put my trust. I will not be afraid what man can do unto me." Psalm 56 and 11 is our verse of the day. If you ever miss it, make sure you're following us on social media, Instagram and Facebook. I post it right there every day, okay? All right, stick around for Tamela Mann. And just keep it locked right here to Heaven 600. It's a joy to be here.

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0: If you can do those three things, you're going to have an amazing day. Live, breathe, fight by Tamra Lemann. Stick around for the 7 o'clock hour. We're going to let you know what Miss Cassie had to say to us. And make sure you meet me at brunch on Saturday, June 20th at Bus Boys and Poets. The tickets are available right now at heaven600.com. Here's God's property. My life is in your hands, God.
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2: This is John Carrington with your news update on a good morning with Moret on Heaven 600. Governor Wes Moore is calling on the Maryland Department of Juvenile Services to develop a summer safety strategy for young people. The governor says the programming should prioritize prevention and intervention programs for high-risk young people and their families, expand education and workforce development programming, and implement targeted intervention measures for repeat juvenile offenders. In addition, the plan should find solutions to address ongoing community concerns like illegal car rallies, teen takeovers, and other criminal activities. Let's take a look at today's forecast. Today's forecast calls for a mixture of sun and clouds. We get light winds as temperature highs reach the upper 70s. Tonight, we get clear skies, light winds, and temperature lows in the mid-50s. John Carrington with your news update on a good morning with Moret on Heaven 600.
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It's a good morning with Moretta on Heaven 600. My friend there, Dwayne Woods, with Let Go and Let God. More music on the way from Tim Bowman Jr. He just celebrated a birthday. Happy belated birthday to you, sir, with nobody but God. But first, we're going to hear from the iconic Walter Hawkins with Be Grateful. And I'm going to let you know what we are celebrating here at Heaven 600. So make sure you stick around after this. Good morning.

0: It's a good morning with Moretta on Heaven 600. Definitely a classic right there from Walter Hawkins with Be Grateful. What day is this? This is the day that the Lord has made. We're going to rejoice and be glad in it. Did you also know that it is National Burger Day? Yay, let the celebration begin. Dinner tonight, honey. It's also National Brisket Day. Okay, brisket. You won't let the hamburger be great, will you? Okay. I got you, hamburger, though. And all jokes aside, speaking of food, right? Today is World Hunger Day. World Hunger Day is observed every May 28th to raise awareness about the more than 820 million people living in chronic hunger and encourage action to bring this to an end. Can you imagine that a significant portion of the human population has suffered from hunger since the world began? Hunger is a condition in which an individual lacks the physical or financial capability to meet their nutritional needs. It leads to malnutrition, wasting, stunted growth, and death. According to the Hunger Project, hunger kills more than AIDS, malaria, and tuberculosis combined, and is primarily prevalent in Africa and South America. How to observe World Hunger Day? Three ways. Volunteer at your local food bank. You can do that. You can donate to charities that are on top of this, or you can raise awareness yourself like we're doing here right now. Today is World Hunger Day, and nobody should have to be hungry. You know what else you could do? You could go to the school and pay off some of these lunch balances. I've seen people do that. Maybe I'll do that this year. All right, that's what we are celebrating today and bringing awareness to. I want you to stick around. More music on the way from Luther Barnes. And I'm going to be speaking with the president of the Zeta Phi Beta, Xi Mu Zeta chapter, about a event that they are having on Saturday in Randallstown. I'm going to be speaking with her at about 7:35, okay? All right. This is Heaven 600. Hey, it's Moret Brown Clark here to let you know that Heaven 600 is rolling out a brand new Saturday brunch experience. It's Heaven 600's Gospel Brunch Summer Series, Saturday, June 20th from 12 to 2 p.m. at Busboys and Poets, 6251 Mango Tree Road in Columbia, Maryland. 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

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Here's Luther Barnes. John Carrington has the news after this on Heaven 600. Good morning.

0: It's a good morning with Mirette on Heaven 600. I'm excited because I love it when people are doing, I say, the work of the Lord with their hands here on earth. May is Mental Health Awareness Month, and I'm excited to have on the line with me Ms. Rosalind Hannibal Mercer. She is the president of the Zeta Phi Beta Sorority Incorporated Mu Xi Zeta chapter right here in Baltimore County. Good morning.
1: Good morning. Thank you for the opportunity to come and talk about Mu Xi Zeta.
0: Absolutely. So now we know that May is Mental Health Awareness Month and your organization has planned a great event. Tell me about that.
1: Yes. On Saturday, May the 30th, we are hosting our

0: annual health fair, and it's under the leadership of Doreen Berg. It will be at the Randallstown Community Center, located at 3505 Resource Drive in Randallstown, Maryland. And the time will be from noon to 3. And as you stated, we are bringing awareness to mental health, but also to physical health, because we know that it's tied. And so this free event, and I'm going to say that again, free event.
1: Yeah, we like a free event.
0: Yes, ma'am. We will have chair yoga, stretch therapy, massages, facials, health screening, information, and more importantly, fellowship. So it's an opportunity for the community of all ages, but especially our seniors who are looking for an opportunity to get out, to connect, and to get some really good information about their mind, their body, and we're definitely going to have some opportunities to uplift the soul.
1: We love that. It's so important. On the line with me is Rosalind Hannibal Mercer. She's the chapter president of the Zeta Phi Beta Sorority, Incorporated, Mu Xi Zeta chapter right here in Baltimore County, Maryland. Their Your Health Matters Health Fair is taking place on Saturday, May 30th from 12 to 3 p.m. and heavy emphasis on free. Yep, it's at the Randallstown Community Center, 3505 Resource Drive, right there in Randallstown, Maryland. Why is this such an important tenet for you as a chapter?
0: This is very important for us. Mu Xi Zeta chapter, which was chartered in 1983, is the oldest and the largest chapter of Zeta Phi Beta Sorority Incorporated in Baltimore County. And our motto is service is what we do.
1: Nice.
0: So we put a lot of emphasis into making impact into the Baltimore community, especially with our elders and our youth, to ensure that we are providing services that connect with need. And so it flows into the founding of Zeta by our illustrious Pearls. Zeta Phi Beta Sorority Incorporated was founded on the campus of Howard University in 1920 by five courageous, innovative collegiates who desired to establish a sorority based on the principles of service, scholarship, final womanhood, and sisterly love. And as I said, service is what Mu Xi Zeta, is what we do, and is what we do well.
1: I love that. Want to shout out the sorority, certainly your founders, and all the Divine Nine. Everybody's putting the work in for sure. I want to shout out my church member, Doreen Barrett, for being the committee chair and bringing this to our attention here at Heaven 600.
0: Yes, and so I join you in shouting out Doreen Barrett. She is an awesome leader, awesome woman of God, and she works all year long to put this event together, and we are emphasizing free. So no cost, just come on out on Saturday, May the 30th at the Randallstown Community Center, located at 3505 Resource Drive in Randallstown, Maryland. It will be from noon to 3. You will not be disappointed.
1: I love that. I might have to stop by for some chair yoga.
0: All right.
1: Yeah, that sounds good. Is there a website for more information?
0: Yes, we ask that you connect with us through our website on Facebook, Mu Xi Zeta Chapter, Baltimore County. There's plenty of information. You can connect with us. If you have questions, we will certainly get back to you.
1: Thank you so much for that. Miss Rosalind Hannibal Mercer, the chapter president of the Zeta Phi Beta Sorority Incorporated, Baltimore County's Mu Xi Zeta Chapter. Thank you so much for spending just a few minutes with me on this morning and for the great work that you do and your entire chapter.
0: Thank you. We appreciate the opportunity to share this good resource.
1: Absolutely. And you all are absolutely what's good in Baltimore. Stick around, everybody. We've got more music on the way right here on Heaven 600.

0: It's a good morning with Moret.
1: Yes, I do. I see good for you.
0: Getting your day started with all the things good.
1: I see good
0: on Heaven 600, Baltimore's Good News Station.

It's a good morning with Moretta on Heaven 600. Of course, we got more music on the way from Lamar Campbell. Make sure you join us for brunch June 20th. That's a Saturday from 12 to 2 at Bus Boys and Poets in Columbia, Maryland. Yeah, it's Heaven 600's Gospel Brunch Series, and we start on June 20th, so you want to make sure you're in the building, okay? Tickets are available right now at heaven600.com. I'll be on hand as your host. DJ Craig C will be on the ones and twos and coming for us on this first installment of brunch. Brandon Camphor and One Way and Brian Andrew Wilson will be in the building singing live, so you don't want to miss it. Here's Lamar Campbell with It's All About the Love of Jesus on Heaven 600. And coming up in the 8 o'clock hour, I'm so excited. I'm going to be speaking with the group Fire. They've got the number one gospel song in the country on this week. This is Heaven 600.

0: love of Jesus here at Heaven 600. Lamar Campbell on a good morning with Morette. Yep, I'm Morette. Me. That's me. All right, listen, we got an update on the MTA with my friend Austin Ty. Good morning, Austin.
1: Hey, good morning, Morette. Not a bad start to our morning in the MARC train system. We're still looking okay right now on the Penn line. Train 419 is on time. Train 517 is our biggest concern. Delayed about 10 to 15 minutes. We'll keep an eye on that. On the Camden line, train 842 is a 10-minute delay as well. Light rail operating with about a 15-minute delay. Some good news, though. Metro Subway is still on time. For the MTA Transit team, I'm Austin Todd on a good morning with Morette on Heaven 600.
0: Thank you so much. Here's William Murphy with Double. And don't forget, in the 8 o'clock hour, I'm going to be speaking with the group Fire about their number one single. Yep, right here on Heaven 600.
2: I need you to get up.

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2: This is John Carrington with your news update on a good morning with Moret on Heaven 600. Baltimore police say a person of interest is in custody after a Wednesday afternoon shooting that sent a 19-year-old man to the hospital. Western District officers were called to a home in the 2000 block of North Bentlow Street, and when they arrived, they learned that family members took the victim to a hospital. Police were able to locate a person of interest who was taken into custody following a brief foot pursuit. One police officer suffered an injury to his hand during the incident. Police say the shooting victim suffered a non-life-threatening injury. Let's take a look at today's forecast. Today's forecast calls for a mixture of sun and clouds. We get light winds as temperature highs reach the upper 70s. Tonight, we get clear skies, light winds, and temperature lows in the mid-50s. John Carrington with your news update on a good morning with Moret on Heaven 600.
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9: 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I'm excited to be speaking with the group Fire. That's after music from Mary Mary. 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

0: It's a good morning with Moretta on Heaven 600, and I'm so happy and pleased today because I'm speaking with Stella Award-winning artist, the group Fire. I think I have Terrell, Jawan, Justin, and Tajon on the line. Hey, guys.
1: Hey, what's up, Auntie?
0: Yeah. I love it. It's a big old group of guys. Yay. I love that. Everybody is good today. And I know you're extra good because your latest single just went to number one on the Billboard charts.
1: Yes. Just so happy. And first of all, we're glad to be on the phone with you, you know, talking to you because, you know, you are Auntie for real.
0: For real.
1: But, you know, we're happy about the number one record. This is our third number one on our Billboard and media base. You know, God is just continuing to open doors for the Group 5 ministry, and it just feels good to know that this song is, you know, blessing people around the world, you know, letting people know that you can always count on Jesus to pull you through whatever you're going through. You know, God is always there for you, you know, for he is your refuge and your strength, a very present help in the time of trouble. So I want to thank you. We want to thank you,
2: yes,
1: you know,
2: right,
1: for supporting us and playing us and, you know, pushing our ministry. God bless you.
0: Of course. Know. Now, which pastor was that? Was that Pastor Terrell?
1: Bro, this is Deacon Terrell.
0: We're on the line with the group Fire. Their brand new single, I Can Count On You, is the number one song in radio on the charts this week, and I'm really, really excited to be speaking with them. Three number ones in your career, and you guys are really not just getting started, because I know, like, there's always the story before we see, right? So there's always the grind before the world kind of sees you. And so I know that this has been, even though you're young, this has been a long time coming. Tell me how long the group has been together. Let's do a little history.
2: What's up, Monty? It's your boy, Jawan. We've been singing since I was 7 years old. I'm 27 now.
0: Wow.
2: So last time I checked, that's 20 years.
0: Good grief.
2: If I know a little bit of math. Yeah, it's been 20 years. It's been a long time. You know, a lot of people think we're new to the game, but like
0: right,
2: I said, we've seen a lot, you know, of a lot of gospel industry. So it's been a long time coming. We have three albums out. Our first album, It Takes a Village, Join the Praise Party, which is our second, and our third album, Heal the Land. And we're currently in the studio now working on our fourth project. So stay tuned and get ready for that one. But yeah, we've been singing for a very long time, very long time.
0: I love that, Jawan.
3: Auntie, this is Justin speaking. I would like to add that, you know, the guys have been singing for a long time, but I came later on.
0: Okay.
3: You know, they said they've been singing since they were for 20 years,
0: uh-huh,
3: 22 years old. So a lot of people don't know, but I started off as a drummer for the group.
0: Oh, wow.
3: When I was about 12 years old. And, you know, and we was talking to the guys, and it was mentioning how this is my first number one. And, you know, this means a lot to me as well. Yeah.
0: That's awesome.
3: This is my first number one.
0: How did you come off the drums? Were you just singing too loud while you were supposed to be playing? What happened?
3: No. What happened was, you know, it's crazy because growing up, you always hear people asking, when are you going to join a group? And it's like, I don't know yet. I'm still 12 years old, but I'm in middle school. But the thing is, they waited till I was about 18 years old. When I graduated high school, they said, hey, it's about that time to get off these drums and, you know, use your voice for God. So, you know, that's how I got off the drums.
2: Justin is being very nice. Justin can sing.
3: Yeah.
0: Okay.
2: to tell the truth, Justin can really sing.
0: Amazing.
2: And, you know, this is a family group. So myself, Jawan, I play and I sing. I play the bass. But Justin, we felt as though that the drums wasn't enough. We had to put him off them drums, and we had to show the world his gift as well, his gift of singing. So that's why we initially allowed him to join. If he couldn't sing, he'd still be on the drums.
0: It's a facts right there. So Tajon, anything changed after these two Stellar Award wins last year?
4: Yes, a lot has changed after the two Stellar Award wins. First, we want to give a huge shout out to our producer, Steve Cooper, who was our songwriter. and our producer, and a super big shout out to our CEO of Jet Records, Bishop Thomas Cooper.
0: Yay!
4: Who is the Bishop of Farm Garden Holiness Church. But since we won the Stellas, a lot has changed. You know, I feel like our ministry, we have gone deeper into our ministry when it comes to just around the world. We've been getting a better, we've been getting a more broad spectrum of different people around the world saying how our ministry has touched them, how our music is touching them. You know, for us to be able to like go on social media and see someone playing our song and saying, hey, this song really got me through a tough time.
0: Right.
4: This song helped me get through where, you know, when I couldn't see a way, but this song helped me get out of that place.
2: Yeah, and shout out to Mr. Don Jackson.
4: Yes.
2: And Auntie Teresa Jackson, Miss Teresa Jackson.
0: Yeah.
2: For that great night. Stella Awards is a wonderful night, and I feel like after winning the two awards, you know, we feel a part. You know, we were nominated, I believe, nine times.
0: Wow.
2: And, you know, every year you lose. But, you know, to finally win, it feels like you're now a part of gospel history. And not only that, I thought about it last year. We were one out of three artists who went home with more than one Stella Awards.
0: That's awesome.
2: It was us, Dorinda Clark, and Pastor Mike Brown. So it feels... Mike Jr., I apologize, Pastor Mike Jr. So it feels wonderful to be a part of gospel history.
0: I love that. I'm speaking with the group Fire, Terrell, Juwan, Justin, Tajon, and we're just missing Al on today, but I'm so excited for them. They've got the number one gospel single on the Billboard charts in the country this week with I Can Count On You. They are two-time Stella Award winners, and just like they said, you know, sometimes you win, sometimes you lose, but it's all to the glory of God. Are you guys going to the Stella Awards this year?
1: Oh, yeah. We definitely be at the Stella Awards. We're excited. We done made reservations already.
0: Yeah. I just think it's a fun time.
1: Yeah. You know, and you know, the Stella Awards is something for everybody to come out and be a part of, man. Even to our listeners, if you're fans of gospel music, if you really love gospel, that is a night and a week that you need to support, man. You know, and come out and just let's all worship and have a good time together.
0: Amen. And listen, you know, it's in Charlotte this year, so I know I don't reserve the car. I'm not even flying this year. I'm just going to pack some snacks, a little chicken box or something, and drive on down this year. Do you?
1: Hey, we saving some money this year.
0: That's what I'm saying. Oh, yes. So now I got some rapid fire questions, okay? And I'm going to have those for you when we come back right here on Heaven 600. Hey, it's Moret Brown Clark here to let you know that Heaven 600 is rolling out a brand new Saturday brunch experience. It's Heaven 600's Gospel Brunch Summer Series, Saturday, June 20th from 12 to 2 p.m. at Busboys and Poets, 6251 Mango Tree Road in Columbia, Maryland. 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
4: Come on, right here.

It's a good morning with Moret on Heaven 600. We got a brand new spiritual moment of the day and still going to be speaking with the group Fire. Ask them to hang on just a little bit while longer. Here's Evelyn Tarantine, AG. The spiritual moment is after this.

0: Attorney General Anthony Brown has released a new public guidance document to help Maryland residents, families, schools, businesses, nonprofits, and community groups respond to online hate, harassment, or cyberbullying. Brown says online hate and harassment aren't just words on a screen. They can cause real harm and strike fear in people. The guidance explains how Marylanders can respond to common scenarios while also recognizing the legal distinction. Let's take a look at today's forecast. Today's forecast calls for a mixture of sun and clouds. We get light winds as temperature highs reach the upper 70s. Tonight, we get clear skies, light winds, and temperature lows in the mid-50s. 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

0: What's up, y'all? It's your boy Terrell.
1: It's your nephew Juwan.
2: It's your cousin Tajan.
3: It's your guy Justin.
0: And we're the crew fire. And this is I Can Count on You. And we are Marette's Select of the Week on Heaven 600.
1: Yeah.

0: I'm still on the line with Group Fire because I just wanted to keep them, hold them hostage just a little bit longer. The number one song on the gospel chart this week, I Can Count On You. We love that message because we know in these times, if we ever needed to be able to count on somebody, we know that we can count on the Lord. So now, rapid fire, y'all ready?
1: Yes.
0: Don't be a scared. Don't be a scared. All right. Okay. So y'all can take turns. What's the age range? So what's the youngest to the oldest in the Group Fire?
2: The youngest is...
3: I'm
2: 22
3: years old.
2: 22, and Alshamir is 34. So it's 22 to 34.
0: Yeah. All right. Is anybody married?
2: I was married.
0: That's why he's not on this interview. Okay, I got you.
2: That's good.
0: He's like, Team Moret, I'm busy. Okay, and then how long have you been a group again?
2: Oh, man, for about 20 years now.
0: 20 years, good Lord, y'all are babies. Okay, so what groups have influenced you?
2: Ooh, this interview gonna go too long now. The Winans, the Clark Sisters, Franklin Commission, the Mighty Class of Joy.
0: Oh, nice.
2: Yeah, you said groups. Commission, the Mighty Clouds. I said the Winans already. Earth, Wind, and Fire, the Jacksons. Mary.
0: Yeah, all right, yeah. Okay, this is good. All right, that's good. If you had a chance to do a song with another group, like who's at the top of that list? Like a wish list. If you could just be like, oh, Group Fire and who?
4: I would say probably Commission. I'm gonna say Commission because a lot of people say that we are like the next generation Commission.
0: I love that.
4: You know, Justin, if you've seen Justin kind of looks like a young Fred Hampton.
0: He
4: kind of does. So, I mean, yeah, Commission, like if they try to do a biopic, we definitely can.
0: There we go.
4: Yeah, we'd love to play that. And we can use the wine as car. I think we can do that too. But yeah, I don't know, the Winans as well, like those legendary artists who have paved the way for us, who have influenced our sound. We would love to do a collab with those guys, and it's somewhat to like them passing the torch, because we have relationships, believe it or not, with all of those wonderful legendary groups.
0: I love that. All right, it's the Group Fire, everybody. Their brand new single, I Can Count On You, is available everywhere you download and stream your music. It's been a joy having you on the show today.
2: Oh, that's awesome. Thank you. We love you.
0: You're welcome. All right, I'm going to see them in Charlotte at the Stella Awards. You can come to the Stella Awards, too. Just grab your tickets and gas up the car. Okay, gas up the car, Jesus. All right, what do you want to tell somebody that's listening today, just to reiterate about your song that I Can Count On You?
5: One thing that we want to tell the people that's listening today is keep God first, and he'll never put you last. No matter what you're going through, just know that you can count on Jesus and he'll see you through. No matter what it is, even when it might seem hard, God is still there. He's by your side. And if you just put him first and trust and believe, I promise you, you can count on him.
0: Was that Deacon Terrell again?
5: That was Trustee Ty John.
0: I love you guys so much. Thank you so much.
6: We love you too. God bless you.
0: God bless you. Oh, wait. Where can people follow you on social media? There we go.
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0: And they can book you at the website as well?
2: Absolutely. Matter of fact, the number is 973-926-6099.
0: Give the number again now.
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0: I love it.
2: Bring your boys to your city.
0: Amen. All right, you guys, I will talk to you soon. And congratulations again on the number one song. That's amazing.
2: Thank you so much.
0: You're very welcome. All right, everybody, the Group Fire, make sure you keep your eyes, your ears, and your hearts open to their music. This is A Good Morning with Moret on Heaven 600.

0: Bachelorette on Heaven 600, Lisa Noel Smith and the Brown Singers, God Keeps His Promises. That's good news for somebody right there. Got an update with the MTA with Austin Todd. He's on the line. Good morning, Austin.
1: Hey, good morning, Marette. Not a bad start to our morning in the MARC train system. Penn train 421 is on time. Train 612 has a 5 to 10 minute delay. Camden train 846 is on time. Light rail still delayed about 15 minutes this morning. Metro subway, though, is operating on time. For the MTA transit team, I'm Austin Todd on a good morning with Marette on Heaven 600.
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2: This is John Carrington with your news update on a good morning with Moret on Heaven 600. President Trump says no nation has the right to control the Strait of Hormuz. During his cabinet meeting at the White House on Wednesday, Trump dismissed a question about reports that a proposed deal would allow Iran and Oman to jointly control the waterway. Trump insisted it's an international waterway, adding the U.S. might watch over it. He went on to say of America's ally in the region, Oman will behave just like everybody else, or we'll have to blow them up. Let's take a look at today's forecast. Today's forecast calls for a mixture of sun and clouds. We get light winds as temperature highs reach the upper 70s. Tonight, we get clear skies, light winds, and temperature lows in the mid-50s. John Carrington with your news update on a good morning with Moret on Heaven 600.
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Welcome to the 9 o'clock hour. We've got music in this 9 o'clock hour from Pastor Mike Jr. and John P. Key, but we got to hear from Patty. Patty, this is Patty LaBelle. She just celebrated her 82nd birthday, and she is still going strong. Got a brand new entertainment report of the day after this on Heavy 600. Good morning.

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3: Yep, I got your Entertainment Report of the day, and I got music on the way from Pastor Mike Jr. with Amen. But first, let me tell you what's going on. Congratulations to iHeart CEO Bob Pittman on he signs my checks, okay? Okay, on his upcoming induction into the Radio Hall of Fame class of 2026, the Museum of Broadcast Communications announced the 8 inductees selected. And yes, the CEO of this radio company was named. Who else? My friend, comedian and radio host, Ricky Smiley. Yay! Okay, in total, 8 people were named, and they will be honored at a ceremony in October later this year. Congratulations to all the honorees, including the man who signs my check. Congratulations are in order again to R&B singer Kenny Lattimore and his wife, Judge Faith Jenkins, on the birth of their brand new baby boy. Oh, he joined the family over the weekend. Listen to this name, Roman Robert Lattimore. That boy's gonna be great. Okay, mom and baby are doing well, amen, as are dad and older sister Skylar. That name too. Lattimore table for 4, please. I love this. And congratulations to the GOAT, Fred Hammond. He's going to be featured on NPR's Tiny Desk Concert next month. June is Black Music Month, and they're saluting a lot of the Black artists, and they're including gospel music. Fred Hammond at a Tiny Desk Concert, singing like all the hits, just rattling them off. That's going to be good. So I'll let you know when that hits the airwaves, all right? If you're celebrating a birthday on today, happy birthday to you. You are celebrating along with actor Jake Johnson and the icon, Miss Gladys Knight. That's your entertainment report of the day. I'll have another one again for you on tomorrow, okay? All right, this is Heaven 600.

0: The Success Journal. Here's Chris Whitting.
1: Ed and Tom were brothers with different dreams. Ed wanted to get an education, so he went off to school. Tom's goal was to run a business. He used his savings to buy a factory that made chairs. Tom was soon satisfied, but not Ed. School had given Ed big ambitions. At first, Ed worked at Tom's chair factory, learning all he could. Then he bought his own furniture company. He wanted to furnish himself with a real fortune. Soon the brothers were competing. Ed made chairs too, but refused to sit around like Tom.

It's a good morning with Moretta on Heaven 600. If you don't have plans on June 20th, 12 to 2, make sure you join us for brunch. Details are at heaven600.com. 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

0: Well, well, well, it's a good morning with Moret on Heaven 600. It is time for me to go. Ending on a high note right there with Crystal Aiken. More music on the way from Jonathan McReynolds with Still. I want to thank you for spending part of your morning with me. I really appreciate it. It was good speaking with the president of the Zeta Phi Beta Sorority Incorporated Mu Xi Zeta chapter about their health fair that's taking place on Saturday, May 30th from 12 to 3 at the Randallstown Community Center. So if you're available, if you have a loved one that can take advantage of the services that they're providing at this health fair, make sure you check it out. Also, a joy to speak with the group Fire. They got the number one gospel song playing on gospel radio in the country. I Can Count on You, it's called, and it was a joy hanging out with them. They call me Auntie.
1: Hey, I love that so much. Hey.
0: I wish them all of God's success, and I cannot wait to see them at the Stell Awards in August. You can go to the Stell Awards this year. It's kind of close. So gas up the truck. 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They're available now at thestellawards.com. It's always a happy time, really. If you've never been, it's not out of your reach. You can buy a ticket and go. Sit in nosebleeds like I used to do and eat popcorn. See all your favorite gospel artists. All right. All right. Do this for me till we meet up again on tomorrow. Oh, gosh, it'll be Friday. Accept your past without regrets. Handle your present with confidence. Face your future without fear. You cannot have faith and fear. So choose faith. And remember, anyone, anywhere can do anything. Go to my social media, Moret B. Clark, or go to Heaven 600. Check out my red lipstick today. I think I'm in.

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It's a good morning with Moret on Heaven 600, Baltimore's good news station.

7600 Baltimore's Good News Station. Oh, that's powerful music from Todd Delaney. Something happens when you call on the name of Jesus. That's your great name. I love it. I'm Tracy Bethay. Happy Thursday to you and yours. Still to come, music from Tamela Mann. Here's Donnie McClurkin with Stand.

0: I will live.
1: Heaven 600. It's music from Tamela Mann with Live, Breathe, Fight. That's what we do on the battlefield, fighting in the army of the Lord. Yes. But it's okay. We got this. The commander-in-chief, oh, he's got us. Yes, he does. But it doesn't mean you won't have to go through something, right? Yeah. How you doing on this wonderful Thursday? It is another day that the Lord has made. I hope you got a smile on your face. Listen, you've had a short week. Tomorrow is the weekend. What? Yes. Still to come, I've got more of your favorite gospel hits. Yeah, Daryl Pettis with Yes, Lord. Got some Elevation Worship and Maverick City Music with Jaira on the way. Also, Josh Bracey and Power Anointed and music from EJ Fields.
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2: 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Bishop Brown wrote

7600. It's Beverly Crawford and he's done enough. I'm Tracy Bethay. Happy Thursday to you and yours. Here's EJ Fields with Mercy Endureth.

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1: That's music from E.J. 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I'm Tracy Bethay, glad to be in your company. A beautiful Thursday to you and yours already. Yeah, tomorrow's Friday and the weekend is here. 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
1: Well, God bless you, woman of God, Monterey, California. Stand up. Oh, sounds like it's a beautiful sunny day there. Thank you so much. 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And then you push a little red microphone and start talking. I'm telling you, you never know. 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
1: It's music from Isaiah Templeton. And yes, everything, it's going to be all right. I'm Tracy Bethay, glad to be in your company. Still to come, Ricky Dillard. Here's Darwin Hobbs and

0: 7600. It is the choir master. That's Ricky Dillard. And open my eyes. That's Miss Charisma Evans on lead vocals. I'm Tracy Bethay. Glad to be in your company. Happy Thursday to you and yours. Headed over to the Talkback feature on the iHeartRadio app. Who's checking in on today?
1: I'm calling from New York. You play the most inspirational music that just gets me going, and I love it. Keep it going.
0: Oh, God bless you. Thank you, woman of God. We appreciate you, New York. Stand up. 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There's a lyrics button on there, so you push that if you want to know the words to a song as it's playing. But most importantly, push the little red microphone at the top and start talking. Yeah, give a shout out to you at work, or maybe you want to shout out someone for their birthday. Request a song. We want to hear from you. Push the little red microphone and start talking. I'm telling you, you never know. You could be the next person you hear on the radio.
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0: Heaven 600, hey, I'm Tracy Bethay, College Park. 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
1: Bless the Lord as we welcome Vanessa Bell.

Heaven 600. It's all right to get your praise on with the Salem Bible Church Choir and I Am the Way. It's Tracy Bethea and here's the latest single from James Fortune, Within the Room.

0: 7600 Baltimore's Good News Station. It's music from James Fortune and In the Room. Yes, I'm Tracy Bethay, delighted to be in your company on this beautiful Thursday. And as we look at the national calendar, today is National Hamburger Day. It's also National Beef Burger Day. So if you like a real good juicy burger, today will be the day. Celebrate, yeah, on this 28th day of May. According to the National Day calendar, it's National Beef Burger Day and National Hamburger Day. How about that? A good burger, yes. Well, it's lunchtime. I know I got somebody stirred up. Listen, stay close. I've got more of your favorite gospel hits on the way. Still to come, music from Rance Allen. The Rance Allen Group got some Brent Jones with Praise and the Choir Stand on the way. And music from Donna Lawrence with the Tri-City Singers and Encourage Yourself.
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Heaven 600, hey, it's Tracy Bethay. 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
1: We ain't playing. That's music from Brent Jones and Praise and the Choir Stand. Happy Thursday to you and yours. I'm Tracy Bethay, glad to be in your company. And coming up, we've got more of your favorite gospel hits, including Rodney Bryant with He's a Keeper. Got some Donald Lawrence on the way, PJ Morton with Mercy, and Kalante Gavin is coming up in the Gospel Truth and Gospel News, honey.
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1: That's Karen Clark Sheard and Balm in Gilead. I'm Tracy Bethay, glad to be in your company. The Gospel Truth and Gospel News, honey, is up next. But first, it's P.J. Morton with Mercy.

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1: You ready? 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
0: Today in the gospel truth in gospel news, honey, the dynamic young vocalist Kalante Gavin is having an incredible spring. An impromptu live performance of an old quartet song has become an unexpected viral hit, amassing over 110 million TikTok views over the last couple of months. When Kalante noticed the fan response, Gavin and his producer rushed into the studio to create a proper studio version.

marking the 10-year anniversary of his first signing with Ty Scott Records and releasing No Ordinary Worship. Wow, I can't believe this song is 10 years old. He says he's honored and excited that he's back working with Ty Scott to make great music for the kingdom. It's the Kalante Gavin remix of the classic hit At the Meeting, and it's available now on all digital music platforms. I'm Tracy Bethea, and that's a look at the gospel truth and gospel news, honey.

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1: Tell you, that was a great song from Micah Stampley. Still sounds great today. And Take My Life. I'm Tracy Bethay. Glad to be in your company. Got that Lisa Noel Smith and the Brown Singers on the way. Here's a classic from the Tommies and Safe in His Arms.

600. Hey, it's Tracy with A. Got a church announcement? 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
1: Ah, that's a lady single from Miss Nia Allen. And Lord, I love you. Have you told the Lord you loved him on today? Lord, we love you on this beautiful Thursday. I'm Tracy Bethay, glad to be in your company. Headed over to the Talkback feature on the iHeartRadio app. Who's checking in on today?
2: I thank God for being able to see this beautiful day in Alabama today.
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1: Wow. Well, thank you, woman of God. We appreciate that little prayer around here. We appreciate that. Maybe that talkback feature allows us to connect with people all over the world. This woman of God was from Alabama. And shout out to Alabama. Yeah, Alabama, stand up. Well, listen, we want you to do the same. You can share a word of encouragement on today or any day. That's what the talkback feature is for us to talk back. Yeah, give us a shout out. Give a shout out where you work. Tell us, you know, a birthday or whatever it is you want to share. That's uplifting, right? 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You can preset podcasts. You can use the lyrics button to sing along with your favorite song. But most importantly, that little red microphone. Push it. Talk back to us. I'm telling you, you never know. You could be the next person you hear on the radio.
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1: Well, I had to bring it up to 98. But the message still is the same. Cause whatever you need is over here at the table. If it's love, it's at the table. If it's peace, it's at the table.

Heaven 600, Baltimore's Good News Station. By the grace of God, y'all, we made it and we're still here. I'm Tracy Bethay, glad to be in your company. On the way, Jonathan McReynolds with Steel. Here's music from Fred Hammond and let the praise begin.

0: Baltimore's good news station is Heaven 600. A powerful message from Jonathan McReynolds and Jamal Roberts with Steel. I'm Tracy Bethay, glad to be in your company on this beautiful Thursday. You may see a little clouds, a little rain in your area, but it's still a beautiful Lord's Day. Yes, it is. I'm Tracy Bethay, delighted to be in your company, and we are so delighted to get ready and send you on an adventure. I've asked you to go to the talkback mic and tell me two or three states, two or three cities, or two or three museums or places in the U.S. that you would like to go that you've never been before. Well, we want to help you out. You know, we love to bless our listeners. And if you didn't know, America, we're getting ready to celebrate our 250th birthday. 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
1: It's music from Pastor Mike Jr. and Turn It Around. I'm Tracy Bethay, delighted to be in your company. Yes, thank you so much for hanging out with us on today, this beautiful Thursday. We pray that something will be said or played to uplift your spirits, keep you happy and smiling just to make it through this day. Yeah. Before we get out of here, how about we wind down from work? Today's inspirational quote says, never let your fear decide your future. Never let your fear, false evidence appearing real. Never let your fear decide your future. You let that minister to your hearts. And thanks so much for listening.
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1: Kabo, I know I ain't the only one that get a reason to leap. Kabo, leap over fear, leap over doubt, leap over challenges. Know that God is going to get us through like he's gotten us through before. Come on and take that leap. Good afternoon, it's Sonya Blakey. Happy that it's a thankful Thursday. Cannot wait to hear from you today. You can always hit me up on the iHeartRadio app, that red talkback mic. Coming up, Ricky Dillon, Open My Eyes. Corinne Hawthorne, Look at God. Right now, a classic from the Winans. The question is,

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1: Excited! Today is a thankful Thursday. I'm Sumner Blakey. Coming up, let's do Kirk Franklin, My Life Is In Your Hands, Corinne Hawthorne, Look At God, and Jonathan Nelson, Manifest. Happy to hear from you today. All the thankfulness. 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
1: How thankful are you?
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1: That ain't the end of the story. You know how we do. Hold on. 3 minutes away. We'll get into it right now. Mariah Carey, Jesus, I Do.

0: 7600.
1: That's Mariah Carey with the Clark Sisters, Jesus I Do. Also, we get some music from Charlie Wilson on the way. I'm blessed. The Canton Spirituals, fix it, Jesus. Won't he do it? I'm so to Blakey, and because he fixed it, you got to say something on a thankful Thursday. 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
2: Well, I'm going to tell you about this time. I was looking for this job, and then the guy at the place was telling me that I didn't fit the position. Said that I couldn't get the job. However, another gentleman interviewed me, and he said that I do fit the criteria they was looking for and gave me the job because he was part of management.
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1: The right music at the right time with the right message. Sounds of blackness got to be optimistic. We get to Byron Cage, The Presence of the Lord is Here, Tamela Mann. Right now, it's Kirk Carr in The Sanctuary.
2: Oh God, once again, we come into your presence with expectancy in our hearts. God, we know you're going to bless us.

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2: Coming up, dedicating a song to all of our 2026 graduates, including my daughter, Destiny. Optimistic, Sounds of Blackness. Also coming up, Byron Cage, The Presence of the Lord is here. And we'll do some Yolanda Adams. It's Sonya Blakey. It's your time to shine, but God's time always to get the glory. Come on and share what you're feeling most thankful for. Somebody says when you start thinking, you should start thanking. So y'all know you got a lot to share. 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
1: 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I want to hear from some of the married saints. Are you thankful that you made it through the first year? 5 years, 10 years? My sister-in-law just celebrated 28 years. I'm working on 31. What about you? Come on, tell me why you're thankful. Married saints. 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
1: Nobody. And I mean nobody but Jesus. Thank you so much, Josh Copeland. That's powerful. I'm Sonya Blakey. Just ahead, Donnie McClurkin with Stand. Donald Lawrence back to eat it. It's Sonya Blakey on a Thankful Thursday. What does the word say? Oh, give thanks to the Lord, for he is what? Good. And all the time, God is good. The iHeartRadio app, that red talk back mic. Keep on leaving those messages.
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1: 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Pastor Mike Jr., amen. Let's take it back. The late Andre Crouch, soon and very soon. It's Sonya Blakey, a thankful Thursday. 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
2: We have so much, we don't know where to start. 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
1: Coming up, Doug Williams, Living Testimony, Pastor Mike Jr., Let the Church Say Amen. Mm-hmm. Also, new music from James Fortune in the room. It's Sonya Blakey, singing because I'm happy. Yeah, I get my singing hat on today. I want to hear from you. Maybe you could sing your thankfulness unto God. Come on, make it happen. 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

0: Throwback Commission running back to you. And up next, Yolanda Adams victory at Sonya Blakey. It is a victory to graduate. So many graduates, 2026. I'm talking about kindergarten, eighth grade, high school, undergrad, master's, PhD. It is a victory. Are you feeling thankful? Let me know. 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

0: AM 600, Baltimore's good news station. Coming up, my girl Lisa Doe Smith promises she got me scooting, she got me skating, she got me doing all the praise breaks. I love it. Also, we got Marvin Sapp and Never Would Have Made It. It's Sonya Blakey. Come on with your thankful testimonies. 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
1: I am just grateful for life. I'm grateful that we serve a forgiving God. I'm just grateful, grateful, grateful, grateful for family. Grateful for finances, grateful for someone to stay, grateful to be a blessing, another opportunity to be a blessing to somebody. Thank you, thank you, thank you, God. I'm just grateful.

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1: Think about every promise he's kept, every prayer that he's answered. 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You get 30 seconds, which may not be enough time, but it is enough time to say thank you. I'm Sonya Blakey. Let's do Marvin Sapp. Yes, never would have made it. Bishop T.D. Jakes, let's just praise the Lord. And P.J. Morton, mercy.
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1: PJ Morton, Mercy, he actually performed at Erica and Warren Campbell's anniversary, their 25th anniversary celebration, as they renewed their vows. Beautiful song. It just sounded like it was an original one, too. I'm Sonya Blakey. Just ahead, the Winans tomorrow. Israel, a new breed. Again, I say rejoice. Yeah, keep on rejoicing. You can follow me, Sonya Blakey, on all social media platforms. Had a great weekend. Daughter graduated from law school, and now she has to take the bar. So pray for that. All graduates, 2026. What a wonderful accomplishment. 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
2: 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The Wisdom Center Church welcomes you again to Bible Moments with Mike Murdoch. Thank you for worshiping with us today. And now, Dr. Mike Murdoch.
3: Precious friend, Mike Murdoch here. Welcome. Some of us call it Mike Murdoch Radio. Some of us call it Bible World Radio. But we're all in love with the Lord. Father, thank you this morning, or tonight it is, for your presence. Thank you for your goodness. Thank you for your mercy. Thank you for the blood. Thank you for the cross. Thank you for every stripe on your back by which we have access to ask you for healing and miracles. Bless my family tonight. Let these moments together be memorable. In Jesus' name, amen. 80 years old, and believe me, I feel every year of it, but that's part of my ministry. I started preaching publicly when I was 8 years old for my father. Waco, Texas, he preached a message on hell. I rushed to the altar and cried and cried and cried, as we remember, about 40 minutes. And I've never been the same since. Never been the same. Forgive me for not being on the piano. It's about 6 feet away, but I'm not in the flow for the piano this week. I went through a surgery and it was pretty rough, and I'm holding on. But I did want to spend this month, if I could, talking to you about things throughout my lifetime, things that happen. I'm one of seven children. I have four sisters and two brothers. My oldest brother went to heaven a few months ago. Good as gold, precious, and loving. And I think about him every single day. I was saved officially that Sunday night in Waco at 8 years old. A few days later, I asked my father, told him I wanted to preach. He got up and told his church, "Little Mike here wants to testify." And I was shattered inside. I rushed to my mother and said, "I never told Daddy I wanted to testify. I never said that. I told him I wanted to preach." So Daddy adjusted his verbiage. And that's when our family found out how important words were to my life. The words are very critically important to me. I listen to every single word anybody says. I've been called an extremely good listener, and I am. I care. I care. When someone talks, if they're 5 years old, I listen to them as close as I do to Mr. Donald Trump when he and I have been together many hours. Our president. When I got up to preach that night, Daddy wanted to give me Wednesday night, and I said, "Daddy, nobody shows up on Wednesday. Everybody stays home." So he let me come back to Sunday night. I got up to preach at 8 years old and said these words: "Turn in your Bible to the book of David. I want to talk to you about David and Goliath." Then I looked at my table of contents, and I couldn't find the book of David. My older brother sat behind me laughing and giggling at me, making fun, because I had missed it. I said, "Well, let me go ahead and tell you the story anyway." And so I told the story. When I was 10 years old, I traveled with my father at his tent, and he allowed me to preach the first 30 minutes of every service every night. A remarkable thing happened the first night I preached in a little town called Lufkin, Texas. I preached on cast all your care upon Jesus because he cares for you. And I said it over and over. The next night, my father had people to stand and testify. And a couple stood, probably in their 40s, and said, "We stopped by the tent last night and heard your little boy there preach, and it changed her life." And the couple began to tell how they were very destroyed inside, and they were on their way to commit suicide. And they said, "When we drove by this tent, we saw all these cars out here, and we thought we'd stop and listen. And it was this little boy. And he kept saying over and over, 'Cast all your cares upon him, for he cares for you.' And they gave their hearts to Christ in their automobile that night, listening to a 10-year-old boy preach for his father, and they canceled the suicide." You don't know how God can use you. Sometimes you don't know when God will use you a certain way. But what's glorious is that God can use us to be an encouragement to somebody, an inspiration to someone. I received the baptism of the Holy Spirit at the age of 10 also in my dad's church, Franklin, Louisiana. I think I shared some of that last night. I want to say this. What you've never heard, you'll never know. What you don't hear twice, you will never remember. And I'm going to say this a couple of times. What you don't hear, you'll never learn. What you don't hear twice, you'll never remember. I want to pray a little prayer, and then I want to tell you about talk to you a little bit about the learning world. There's so much to learn. At 80 years old, I feel like sometimes I haven't learned anything. Other times, I'm just stunned by what I remember. Father, make us learners. We know that you're not in control of everything because you said in Isaiah 1:17, you said, "Learn to do good." Moses wrote in Deuteronomy that the Bible is the wisdom encyclopedia of God. When you read the Bible, you're receiving information God wants you to know about life. Theologians say there's 40 different authors that wrote the Bible over a 1,600-year period. 783,000 words in the Bible, someone says. And I want to say again, there are several ways to read the Bible. One is sequentially, beginning with Genesis, Exodus, Leviticus, and reaching the 66th book called the Revelation by John, the brother of Jesus. Which, by the way, the book of the Revelation contains my favorite scripture out of all the scriptures. "He that doeth good is of God." I have it on my wall here in my office. I start crying almost every time I say that scripture. It's Revelation 1, verse 11. he that doeth good is of God. I mentioned last night that for many years my favorite scripture was Numbers 23:19. God is not a man that he should lie. The integrity of God is everything to me. It's more impactful on me than his love and his mercy. The fact that God will not lie to us. A truthful God is easy for me to submit to. I need truth. I have a need for truth my whole life. I went through a 2-year period of doubting scriptures. I won't tell you why, but I went through some real ferocious doubts and unbelief about the Bible for 2 years. I studied Islam, Buddhism, Hinduism, etc. But I want to say this. Billy Graham went through the same struggle. He writes about it in one of his books and how that he asked the Lord for confirmation. And there was a real great, like a river of peace swept over him. And a peace came upon him. And he tells the story, and it's worth reading. There's two classes of people. Those who believe the Bible and those who don't. Those who read the Bible and those who don't. And I want to say this. It's not all easy to understand. There's apparent contradictions in Scripture that you have to study the background on. God gave me a word one time that was very strong, and that was that all truth needed context. You needed an understanding of what was around that when that was spoken. But I want to pray especially tonight that God would give you a new faith and a new confidence in the Bible. Nobody's perfect. No preacher's perfect. A church is not perfect. Church is not a museum of perfect godly people. It's a hospital where the wounded find health and recovery and healing. The Bible's for healing the broken heart. So are churches for healing the broken heart. When the Lord opened up this door for me to be on the radio with you, I was elated to think that I could be in 5 countries, America, Australia, Canada, Mexico, and New Zealand. 7 o'clock, New York time. 6 o'clock, 7 nights a week, if you live here in Texas like I do. Let's talk about some things that are important, because everything doesn't have the same value. Number 1, is truth important? Yes, because the Bible says that Lucifer is the father of lies. Marriages come apart because of lying spirits. People lose hope when they run into a scenario or a relationship that's crooked. I want to say this. If you're crooked, you'll deal with God. If you're a liar, you'll pay for it. But if you're a person who loves the truth, talks the truth, tells the truth, there's no limit for the blessing of God upon your life. By the way, I hope you order book 41. I wrote a book, and I number my books. I've written hundreds. But book 41 is 41 scriptures I wish all my friends knew. It's called book 41, and it's It's about 41 scriptures I wish everybody knew. If you would like to order your gift copy, it's paperback. And I'm moving out of paperback in the coming weeks. And I'm going only to downloads on MikeMurdochBooks.com. If you would like a paperback, call this phone number, 41 Send Book, S-E-N-D Book, 41 Send Book. If you're driving, you won't be able to write that down, but maybe you can remember it. The book number is 41, and when you call number 41 Send Book. I will send it, pay the postage, etc. I want you to read it. It's 41 favorite scriptures of mine that changed my world. It's book 41. Call 41 Send Book. Many people call for prayer, and I'm so thankful for that. The phone number for prayer is 781-MM Radio. 781-MM Radio. Change your world. I've been asking the Lord to give you a new passion for the Bible, a love for the Bible. There's many translations, but keep reading till an understanding begins to emerge. Now, my favorite book in the Bible, as you probably know, is Proverbs. It's the number one wisdom book, and Jesus said that Solomon was wiser than any human who would ever walk on the earth. Jesus said that. And Solomon, in those 31 chapters of Proverbs, says some powerful, powerful things. There's not one day in my life I don't read the book of Proverbs. Psalms has some encouraging scriptures on worship, but Proverbs is my favorite book in the Bible. What are things that are important as a Christian, as a believer? Number one, know when you're wrong and the conviction of the Holy Spirit comes on you and God begins to talk to you and whisper to you. The Holy Spirit's a very real person. I've written books on him. But I was filled with the Holy Spirit, with the baptism, with the prayer language when I was 10. It happened again when I was 15. But on a Wednesday morning, July the 13th, which happened to be one of my sister's birthday, July the 13th, 1994, I was awakened after 2 hours of sleep. And I had an experience, an encounter that entire day. I cried for 8 hours. I wrote song after song. In fact, I've written over 1,000 love songs just to the Holy Spirit alone. But he changed my world. He changed my life. Do you remember the story where Jesus said, "Family, I'm leaving. I'm leaving. I'm getting out of here. I'm going back to heaven. But I will ask the Father when I get to heaven if he will send you the Holy Spirit. And the Holy Spirit will guide you and talk to you, convict you." One of my favorite songs I've written is, "I love your word, Lord. I love your word. I love your word, Lord. I love your word." I wrote another song. "You will be happy at my house. I promise, Holy Spirit, you will smile most every day. You will be happy at my house." I'm not used to singing without my piano here, but it's about 6 feet away and I'm in another place mentally. "But you will be happy at my house. I promise you will smile most every day. You will be happy at my house. I promise things will always go your way. I used to think he was like a cloud or a wind, but he's a person. He talks. He whispers to your heart. He's very real. Very real. I want to say one or two more things. I've asked the Holy Spirit for 500 prayer partners who will underwrite my radio ministry in these five countries. When I counted the population in these five countries, there's 544 million people in America, Australia, Canada, Australia, New Zealand. But I have something inside me about radio. In fact, I've got over 1,000 songs I want to sing in the coming weeks to you here on the radio. But I really am stirred about, I call Bible 500. I want to pray for you that God will honor your tithe and offerings that you bless the ministry with. Brother Mike, are you one of those preachers that believe in prosperity? You bet your life I do. You bet your life I do. When my father turned 80, he came up to me and said, "Son, I'd give anything if somebody would have taught the prosperity scriptures the way God has taught you." He said, "My whole ministry would have been different, but there was nobody to teach us that philosophy that when you open your hand, God will open his windows." Let me tell you an expression that happened, something that happened in my life. I was 36 years old. I'd gone through a devastating divorce. The only girl I'd ever even kissed in my life, she fell in love with somebody else, and so I kind of lost everything. I mean, I lost everything. She married again. He moved in the house quickly. But I had no money. I was in a TV studio, a famous preacher, in Charlotte, North Carolina. And the preacher got up and told 1,500 of us in his TV studio, he said, "I want y'all to pray about planning a $1,000 offering in my TV ministry." And I sat there and said, "Who in the world has $1,000? I didn't even have a kitchen table. I didn't own any chairs. I had sheets tacked over my windows. And the Holy Spirit whispered to me, "Yesterday you received a royalty check for songs. You could give him an offering of $1,000. I never heard of that in my life. My largest offering had been $100 with an exception or two. I was on a Wednesday, 12:15. I wrote out a check for $1,000. I didn't know it was a Solomon seed. I had never heard of a Solomon seed. But Solomon was the man known for $1,000. 1,000 sacrifices, King James Version says. The following Sunday afternoon, I knelt in a pastor's office. I was about to go inside his church and preach. The time was 5:15. And I said to the Holy Spirit, kneeling, "Am I an idiot for giving $1,000 to a preacher when I don't even have a kitchen table? I don't even have chairs in my house." And the Lord gave me three statements that radically changed my world. The first statement he made is, "When you open your hands, I will open my windows of heaven. Malachi. The second thing he said is, an uncommon seed always creates an uncommon harvest. An uncommon seed always creates an uncommon harvest. The third statement was the seed. This is from the Holy Spirit. I'm kneeling in the pastor's office at 5:15 here in Garland, Texas. And the Lord says, when you open your hand, I will open my windows. He said, the seed that leaves your hand will never leave your life. It just leaves your hand and goes into your future where it multiplies. My world changed. If I told you the following 2 weeks, it would shock you. I had cars bought for me. I was given free TV all over the world. Within days, my world changed. The Solomon seed, I never even heard of in my life. I gave that $1,000 because a preacher said he needed it for his TV. There's 12 gates into Jerusalem. 12 gates into Jerusalem. 12 disciples. 12 tribes of Israel. I've been to Israel 10 times. But I want to pray for 12 miracles in the next 12 weeks of my ministry. I need your help. Radio isn't free. At 80 years old, I haven't been able to travel like I did 60 years. But I want to pray for 12 who will sow a $1,000 seed as God provides it in 12 weeks. You may need more months. You may need more weeks. There's 4 or 5 of the 12. You already have the 1,000. You have it in your savings account. You have it in your retirement fund. But I'm going to ask you to ask the Holy Spirit to confirm this. Father, I need support. I've asked you for 500 people who will sow a seed once a month as you provide. I call them Bible 500. Honor them, Lord, and bless them. I don't know who the 12 are, but they're not rebels. The 12 that I'm praying for are not rebels. They will obey your whispers. I ask you for 12 phone calls to 41 Bible 500 within the next 3 months, and let the heavens open upon them. I receive this $1,000 joyfully because I love the radio ministry in Jesus' name. That's the phone number to call, 41 Bible 500, and tell Janice, my assistant, whatever God has spoken to you to sow in the next 3 months, no matter what it is. I've asked God for 12 who will sow 1,000. Thank you for writing that down. So phone number 41, Bible 500, and just tell my assistant, in the coming weeks, I'm going to support Mike's radio ministry. Thanks with all of my heart. Good night.
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5: Sunny skies for the rest of this afternoon with temperatures staying in the 70s. Mostly clear tonight with lows in the mid-50s for your Friday. More sunshine and highs will be in the upper 70s as temperatures will be in the 70s for your Saturday. And we're looking at sunshine.
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